0: Ozzy, it's Loudwire Nights. Let's say it together, man.
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0: 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The Back to the Beginning concert documentary will be on movie screens across the globe here in just a couple of weeks, man. 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
2: Well, tonight we are hanging with the frontman of a band that's it's been at it for a while, man, and they're not slowing down anytime soon. Gio of Giovanni and the Hired Guns. Dude, thank you so much for being on the show tonight.
3: Thank you so much for having me, Chuck. I appreciate it, man.
2: So, dude, Giovanni and the Hired Guns, this band's been active for a while. And I'm just curious, like, as we start out, what runs through your head when you think about the last 10, 15 years of making music, of playing music, of being on the road, of building this band?
3: Man, it's honestly crazy because I haven't really thought about it until just now. So, yeah, man, that, now that you put it that way, dude, it's truly amazing that we're still being able to travel and fans still come to our shows. And yeah, man, it's been a hell of a ride. So yeah. It's really great that we're still together and still kick it like, you know, day one, man. So it's awesome.
2: Yeah. Are you, do you spend much time looking back or reflecting on the past?
3: Oh, man. Yeah. At some points, yeah, it's good too. But man, yeah, you know, in reality, man, it's kind of like, you know, we live and we learn, you know? So it's like,
2: that's it, man.
3: Yeah, dude.
2: I love that. So I'm curious, like, you think about that and yeah, you think about it being a crazy ride. And when was the moment that you kind of felt like, all right, this band is doing something, like this is going to be my job. Like, this is my life now. Like, what was that moment?
3: Oh, man, it was, I think it was 2019 or something like that, man. I used to work at a pawn shop. I had all these miscellaneous jobs, dude, until this point. I had this pawn shop job, man. My buddy owned this pawn shop in Stephenville, and I worked there. And people started asking me to come perform at, you know, parties or whatever, man. And then that turned into getting booked into venues, and then that turned into getting signed by a booking agency, and then to now, just like, it's crazy, man. So probably 2019, man, was that moment of like, holy crap, dude. Like, I don't have to work anymore, you know? So it was really awesome, man.
2: I love hearing that, man. Gio, thank you so much for being here. Thank you for taking us into the world of Giovanni and the Hired Guns. We're just getting started. Plenty more with Gio coming up. Right now, it's Five Finger Death Punch and Nails in the Coffin. It's Loudwire Nights

0: It's Loudwire Nights. That is Godsmack with Voodoo. And just a reminder that Sully Erna will be on the show tomorrow night as we finally share our conversation with him straight from Rocklahoma. But tonight we are hanging out with another special guest, Gio from Giovanni and the Hired Guns. And man, we're just getting started talking about this band, man, your history with this band, your history with music. But I'm curious, man, like, is this something you've wanted to do as long as you can remember?
1: Oh, yeah, dude. I don't know if it really hit me until, like, honestly, dude, like, that first, like, I don't know, man. My uncles all did it. They all had, like, Tejano, Norteño bands.

0: And it just kind of fell in naturally, man, honestly. So yeah. I probably picked up a guitar around 13 years old. It was my uncle's classical guitar that he had in his closet, man.
1: Like and, nylon strings and everything.
0: On those big old frets, dude. And he left. He was in college at Texas State, man. And he was taking this class, and he left a book. And it had all these chords and all these different songs, man. So the way I learned how to play guitar was through a book, man. Like, you know, so... Yeah, dude.
1: Were
0: yeah.
1: you were you picking the classical guitar, or were you playing it with a pick?
0: Yeah, I'll play it with a pick, dude.
1: Yeah, like Willie Nelson, man. Yeah.
0: Yeah, dude. But it was still it was awesome, man. And then from there, just started to yell, and that turned into singing, and then here we are.
1: So you know, having that Tejano, you know, like lineage, what do they think of the music you make today? Like, are they into it?
0: Yeah, man, they love it. And, like, it's cool because, like, they're all my uncles, man. So it's, like, they're just happy that I'm doing it, because I feel like at one moment in their life, that's what they wanted to do. But, you know, life happens, man. Yeah. So, like, they see, you know, their own blood going out there and doing it, man. It's really awesome, man. My family's really supportive, so it's really great, man. Yeah.
1: That's cool. Do you is Stephenville – supportive too? I mean, it's a small town. I grew up in a small town in Northeast Kansas. So like I can, you know, I know people who have gone out and some songwriters or musicians who have, you know, made it in Nashville or wherever. And yeah, dude, like that small town pride is real. Like, do you feel that with Stephenville?
0: Yeah, man. And it's like, so I'm from a little town called Lye. It's Stephenville. That's where we started the band and everything. But I'm from a little town called Lye, even smaller than Stephenville.
1: Yeah.
0: It's called Lipan, Texas. Right. Population when I was going to school was like, I don't know, 800 or something like that. I graduated with 14 kids. That's how many kids I had in my class, dude.
1: Yeah.
0: So, yeah, man. All the music videos, like the I Don't Mind music video, was shot in Lipan. Ramon Ayala was shot in my high school in Lipan.
1: Yeah.
0: Like, it's, yeah, man. So the pride there and the way that they have my back is really, really awesome, man.
1: Well, it's cool too, right? Like, they have your back, but you remember too. Like, you've got your roots there and you haven't forgotten that.
0: Nah, man. No, dude. And then my parents still live there. So it's always, I get the nostalgic vibe of me driving, still taking the old road that I would take going into town and leaving town. So it's really great getting that sense of like, awesome, man, home, you know?
1: Dude, that's killer, man. Giovanni, thank you so much for being here. Thank you for helping us celebrate everything going on with Giovanni and the Hired Guns. Plenty more coming. Right now it's Van Halen, Loudwire Nights.

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0: that, you know, is going to be a smash, man. Cheap Date. I think that's the first song you've given to us since Quitter, right? In 2025, the album.
1: Yeah.
0: How long have you been working on this song? Like, were you working on this after Quitter, or did this come out of those sessions?
1: Dude, so after the whole Quitter thing, we came back, and I was kind of like in my head a lot about it, you know? I was like, I don't know. I felt like I needed to get in the studio. We went in the studio, and we're writing, we're doing these writing sessions, man, and we're recording. And out of nowhere, this guy's like, hey, man, so one of your buddies was in here not too long ago, and he has a song, and he hasn't finished it. He wrote it like 2 years ago, and he hasn't found the right guy to sing on it with, or he hasn't found the guy to finish the song. And I'm just like, load it up. Let me hear it. I want to hear it, man. I want to hear it. And like, he brought it up, and the chorus was there, and I was just like, bet, man. Like, let me go into the studio, in the booth. And it was just kind of like, yeah, dude. It fell into place, man. And it was one of those songs of like, after we did our writing session, what we were there for, it was kind of that, you know, hey, by the way, we have this song. And dude, literally in like 15 minutes, bro, like maybe 15 to 30 minutes, it was just like boom, boom, boom, done. And when we sat down to listen to it, we just kind of like all looked at each other like, holy crap, you know? So it was
0: so
1: really
0: you
1: awesome.
0: Knew, like you yeah. knew, yeah. Yeah, that, I mean, that's, dude, I, like, the first time I heard it, man, halfway through, I was like, oh, man, I'm hooked. Like, this is going to be a song that we're going to be playing a long time. People are going to be singing. You know, I can imagine at the live show, like, people just going nuts for this. It's cool that you felt that, too, like, instantly.
1: Yeah, dude, it's really awesome. And now, and it's not that you say that people...
0: Yeah.
1: And people are already singing the song at our shows, man. So it's so awesome.
0: Yeah, it's that kind of song for sure, man.
1: Yeah.
0: Do you have like a typical writing process, or is it kind of all over the place? Like just however you feel or wherever it takes you.
1: Yeah, man. Like it depends on the day or what I'm doing. Like a melody could literally just hit me out of nowhere. Like it could start with a melody, or I could be thinking of some word or a song title or just anything, man. I could look at a bird and be like, you know, just out of nowhere, get an idea or something like that, man. Yeah. It's true. I don't know, man. So, yeah, the writing process, if I really need to dial in, I will, man, you know?
0: Yeah.
1: So it's just always about ideas, you know? It's all
0: about
1: storytelling.
0: You got to be open to those moments too, right? Like, yeah, you can dial in if you need to, but when someone says like, hey, I've got, you know, here's this unfinished song with a chorus, like you could have said like, ah, now we're good. We spent the whole day writing. But, you know, to be open for that, right?
1: Yeah, dude. I mean, yeah, if the opportunity or the moment presents itself, like, I mean, I don't know. I personally think, like, that's just not coincidence, you know? Nothing's a coincidence, man, you know?
0: That's it, man. Well put. Giovanni, thank you so much for being here. We are going to keep chatting with you in the next hour. But right now, let's hear it. The brand new one from Giovanni and the Hired Guns. This is Cheap Date. It's Loudwire Nights.

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0: STP, it's Loudwire Nights. Coming up in this hour, we will return to our very special guest, Giovanni, from Giovanni and the Hired Guns, as we celebrate some new music from them. And I think a lot of new music coming in 2027. But right now, we got to jump into the Fight Club, and this week it's all about Miles Kennedy. He is the common thread in this week's Fight Club, as we take Slash and his work with Miles Kennedy and the Conspirators and throw it up against Alter Bridge. So open up the Loudwire app, tap that button that says Chuck's Fight Club, get your votes in. Friday night, we will celebrate the winner of the Fight Club. Tonight, we're going to spend a little bit of time with Alter Bridge.
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0: AC/DC, it's Loudwire Nights. That might be the anthem to end all anthems, man. For those about to rock, yes, I salute you. Thank you for letting me hang with you tonight. Thank you for rocking with me tonight, man. And we are not alone, at least not for the next few moments, man, because we've got a very special guest still hanging with us, Giovanni from Giovanni and the Hired Guns. 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

0: with us tonight, celebrating this new song from Giovanni and the Hired Guns called Cheap Date. So Cheap Date, you know, I know it's pointing toward more new music, fifth full-length studio album coming out in 2027, right? Is Cheap Date a good taste of what's to come?
1: Yeah, really good taste, man. I think we've matured, or I've definitely matured in my songwriting. It's really great. I feel like I wanted to say so much on the Quitter album that I didn't know how to say, man. You know, I was going through what I was going through, man. And
0: yeah.
1: And now that I got to go into a studio in a writing rooms or just by myself with a clear head in the vision that I have, that we all have, it's just a beautiful thing, man. Cause everything that I wanted to say, I now said on this album. And it's just like, yeah, I'm like super, super excited, bro. Like, I try not to get like over emotional about it, but I'm like, I just cannot wait for everyone to just fall in love with this album, because it's just like, I don't know.
0: And it's, yeah.
1: You know, I love this album so much, man. It's really good, dude.
0: Dude, get emotional, man. Like, this is, you know, like, this is your life, right? Like, you quit the pawn shop so you can do this, and you're on the road, and like, this is your life, man. You're sinking so much into it. And also, like, dude, fans get emotional over music, right? And so, you should.
1: Yeah, dude.
0: You should, too. I mean, it's amazing. You know, just how we started this conversation, the wild ride it's been over the last however many years. Like, to be at this point, have that clear vision, five albums into it, getting to say what you want to say. Like, that's amazing.
1: Yeah, man. I definitely agree, man. So, it's.
0: Do you know when we might get our hands on the album? If you can say.
1: Hang on, how much time we have left for the rest of the year? October, November, December.
0: All right, cool.
1: Probably. Look, man. It's going to be before summer of next year, okay?
0: Sweet. All right, I'll take that, man. I'll take that.
1: Yeah, dude.
0: We'll wrap things up with Gio from Giovanni and the Hired Guns coming up right now. It's Dead Poets Society and Cold. It's Loudwire Nights.

0: It's Loud Wire Nights. That is Giovanni and the Hired Guns with Ramon Ayala. And we are hanging out with the man himself, Gio. Dude, thank you so much for being here and, you know, celebrating this new song, Cheap Date, looking ahead to this new album coming in 2027. And, dude, you're playing so many live shows right now. You guys just seem like you're road warriors. Like, just seems like you are constantly touring, constantly playing shows. Like, is that where you feel most alive?
1: Man, yeah. It's, again, man, I feel like this is way bigger than myself, way bigger than not necessarily the music, man, but it's like, how many times, like just like last night, man, there was this mom that brought her 18-year-old son on his birthday to the show last night. And there was a sign who said that, you know, happy birthday. And afterwards I talked to this kid, or this young man, sorry. And he's like, dude, after, you know, blah, blah, blah, we got a moment, just me and him. And he's like, man, I just want you to know, thank you so much for your music. It's really helped me a lot. And that's why, man, that's why we do this. To show everybody that I'm just as human as you are.
0: Yeah.
1: And it's just like the things that I went through. And now people might have their own things that they're going through. And it's just like, I got to write down what I was going through that helped somebody, dude. So for me to be able to present myself in person to show people, hey, man, this is me. Yeah. To get to talk to somebody, like, I don't know, man. I could have saved that dude's life or something. I don't know, man.
0: Right.
1: But that's, yeah, dude. That's World cool. Warriors for...

0: a very, very high reward at the end of the day.
1: Right on, yeah. Man. Yeah, it's interesting because the power of that music, man, like, you know, I can sit in my room with headphones on by myself and you can save my life, right? And then I can go to a live show and be there with, you know, 99% of a crowd that I don't know. You know, I don't know a single person, but we're all there for the same reason. And you can save lives that way too. And it's just like the power of music, the power of rock and roll, the power of what you do. It's cool, but it's also something I have to imagine, like when you started, when you picked up that guitar at 13, when you were flipping through that book, learning chords, started writing your own songs, like you probably weren't thinking like, yeah, someday my music's going to save someone's life or, you know, help someone through a hard time, right? Like that's just not how you think about it.
0: Nah, I was thinking, man, chicks are going to dig this, dude.
1: Like, that's right.
0: Like what?
1: Which is a high calling too, man.
0: Yeah.
1: No, so that evolution over the years, like to see that and to grow, like it's cool. And it just, you know, I got to imagine that keeps pushing you forward too. Like it never gets old, right?
0: No. Yeah. It's really awesome, dude. It's a blessing, dude. Honestly, it's really awesome. Yeah.
1: Well, man, you're celebrating Cheap Date, you know, new music coming at some point before summer of 2027.
0: Yeah, there you go.
1: You're on the road right now. What else keeps your attention, man? Like, do other things keep your attention, or is that that enough? Planning a new album, playing live shows?
0: Yeah, man, I like doing all that stuff. I'm also a big, like, I like shooting guns, man. I like, you know, I'm a very outdoorsy guy. I like fishing. I like, you know, hanging out with friends outdoors, man.
1: So when you're touring, are you able to do some of that stuff, like, in different towns?
0: Yeah, sometimes, but it's like, I don't know. I'm here to, like, work.
1: Yeah.
0: You know what I mean? So it's like, yeah. I feel like the enjoyment of working, getting stuff done, and then going home to all that makes going home just that much sweeter.
1: Right on.
0: So it's just, yeah, man. So it's awesome.
1: That's good, man.
0: So then, yeah.
1: New Geo, man, thank you so much for hanging. Congrats on this new song, Cheap Date. We love it here. Like I said, we're going to be playing it for a long time. Listeners, get everything you need. Get tour dates. Stay caught up at geoandtheguns.com. We'll keep you posted here too. But man, Geo, hopefully we'll do this again soon. You're welcome back anytime.
0: Chuck, thank you so much for having me, man.
1: It's such a privilege to get to hang with you, Geo. Let's keep it rolling. Here's Aerosmith, Slidewire Nights.

0: 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That one is called See You in Hell. I'm going to take a quick break. When I get back, I'm going to share a little some news about Dirty Honey and this show. That's next.
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It's Loudwire Nights coming up in 1 hour. We'll jump into Mission Metallica. We do it every weeknight, man. Three songs back to back to back celebrating Metallica. And there really is no rule. There's no formula. There's no guidebook that we follow other than the very simple mantra of we just got to celebrate Metallica. So that means deep cuts, live tracks, the hits. That means other bands covering Metallica. That means Metallica covering other bands. Whatever it is, as long as it's celebrating Metallica, it will fit into Mission Metallica. And tonight, I can tell you this, man, we are going to hear from 72 Seasons. We're going to hear from Master of Puppets. And we're going to go all the way to the beginning, back to Kill 'Em All, man. Mission Metallica here in 1 hour. Right now, though, it is the latest from Evanescence off of their new album, Sanctuary. This is Tell Me When You've Had Enough. Loudwire Nights.

0: Loudwire Nights, that is GNR, and welcome to the jungle. Very happy to say that we're going to be having Slash on the show next Thursday, man. And there's a whole lot to talk to Slash about, from his new music with Miles Kennedy to, you know, the fact that GNR, they are helping celebrate the history and legacy of Aerosmith with two really special shows at the Hollywood Bowl in Los Angeles near the end of this month. And I can't wait to ask Slash just, you know, just what it means for GNR to be part of an Aerosmith concert like that, as well as Back to the Beginning. GNR was such a big part of Back to the Beginning. And there aren't many bands that can cover the audiences, the fan bases, the music, the sounds of Black Sabbath and Aerosmith. But Slash and GNR, they seem to be able to do it, man. Slash, he will be hanging with us right here next Thursday. Right now, though, I'm going to take a quick break. When I get back, that new one from Ninth Key.
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They'll be closing things down, man. 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
7: Here in just a few moments, we'll jump into Mission Metallica, man. We do it every weeknight, celebrating Mighty Metallica. And tonight, it's the eve of the kickoff of the next weekend for their Sphere residency. And so it always feels a little more exciting when that's on the horizon, man. Right now, it's Theory of a Dead Man. This is Winnebago, Lay Low. It's Loudwire Nights. Oh!

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Cause me and Stevie, see, we're gonna be sending on the fucking song. 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
4: Tomorrow night, Metallica will take the stage at the Sphere once again. This will be their third no-repeat weekend, show number 5 tomorrow night, man. And they'll be doing this through March of next year. And then after that, they'll take a little bit of time to rest and relax. And then they'll be bringing the M72 World Tour to North America, hitting 12 different cities. And I can't wait for it. I'm kind of speechless because it's just amazing to see my favorite band, one of the biggest bands in the world, still doing it and still doing it at this level. I mean, it's a higher level than they've ever done it. And they're still pushing themselves, still pulling out some surprises at these shows at the Sphere, all of it. I just love seeing it. You can stay caught up on everything going on with Metallica at loudwire.com. And we'll keep celebrating Metallica every night with Mission Metallica. And we're kicking things off right now with one of my favorites from 72 Seasons. I remember the first time I heard this album, because I'm a bit of a nerd, I was jotting down notes as I was listening. And when this song started, in the middle, at the end, I kept writing riff, riff, riff. There are so many riffs in this song. Some band could probably make a whole album based on the riffs from this song alone. Metallica, they're like, you know what? Let's just put them all in one song. We've got enough riffs for more songs. Let's put them all in this. I'm talking about Chasing Light, kicking off Mission Metallica. It's Loudwire Nights.
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That is Battery from Master of Puppets. And before that, the Four Horsemen, going all the way back to that first album that started it all, Kill 'Em All. That wraps up Mission Metallica tonight. I'm going to take a quick break. When I get back, I've got the latest from Foo Fighters. That's next.

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Loudwire Nights, a little tribute right there to Dolly Parton. 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

0: 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It's Loudwire Nights. That is Awaken. They are on the road right now celebrating that song, celebrating their career, their history, along with Chevelle, Starset, and Cami Cahoe. They still have a few shows left this year, man. 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Coming up next, I've got the latest from a band that will be on the road with Metallica next year.
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Just a couple of months after Metallica wrap up their Sphere residency in Vegas, they will hit the road as they bring the M72 tour back to North America. And joining them on the road, Limp Bizkit and Avatar. 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

away from me. It's falling away from me. Life's falling away from me.

It's Loudwire Nights, and man, it's hard to believe we are nearing the end of this Wednesday night, which means Thursday is just moments away, and that means Friday's not that far away, and that means the weekend is right around the corner. This is how my brain operates, man. I hope you've been having a good night. If you are working right now, man, thank you for doing what you do, pulling that late shift, pulling that overnight shift. I know how difficult it can be to have basically an upside-down schedule, but you're doing it. You're busting your ass to put food on the table, to pay bills, to keep the lights on, and I get it. So thank you for doing it, and thank you for bringing Loudwire along with you. Coming up in this final hour of this Wednesday night, we'll hear that new one from Wage War and Greta Van Fleet. Right now, it's Autumn Kings with Gone, Gone, Gone. It's Loudwire Nights.

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1: 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And of course, nobody knew that just 17 days later, Ozzy would pass away, making that show, making that day all the more incredible. And you get to relive it. You get to relive it on the big screen, man. 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

0: It's Loudwire Nights. That is Shinedown with Symptom of Being Human. And they are gearing up for probably the funnest shows of the year for them. They played a lot of shows this year, but these are going to be the funnest shows because they are launching their first ever festival, Shinedown.
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Eddie. 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

I said, are you gonna be my girl? Take my hand and come with me, because you look so fine that I really want to make you mine. I say you look so fine that I really want to make you mine. 4, 5, 6, come on and get your kicks. Now you don't need

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Eddie. And everything else that rocks, even if they aren't named Eddie. 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

0: it's three fries short of a Happy Meal. This is Random Shit.
1: More than 360,000 electric balloon pumps sold at Dollar Tree have been recalled after several reports of them exploding.
2: Uh-oh.
1: You can now find them at Family Dollar. Kind of moved down a little bit there.
2: Oh, no.
0: The more you know, the more you wish you didn't. Here's more random shit.
2: Apparently, people are asking ChatGPT who to vote for.
1: Okay.
2: What's worse is it's telling them, who cares? You're all going to be dead soon anyway. Oh, no.
0: We're not mad. We're just disappointed. Here's more random shit.
1: The NFL has rescinded the fine it imposed on a San Francisco fullback for doing an imitation of chugging a beer.
2: Oh.
1: Also, no fine has been imposed on the Cowboys for pretending they're going to the playoffs.
2: That was mean.
1: It hurts. I know it hurts.
0: You just rode a hilarious horse to Laugh Town. This has been The Rock Show's Random Shit.

They're pretty sure they have the riz. They just don't know what it means. It's The Rock Show with Chrissy and Wes. 96.5, The Rock, San Angelo's rock station.

0: 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This is Good Thing, Bad Thing.
1: Kids are not going to like this next news.
2: Uh-oh.
1: Experts say vegetables are now half as nutritious as compared to 60 years ago.
2: Oh.
1: So you'd have to eat twice the veggies right there.
2: Oh, I didn't think about it that way. Oh, you got to eat twice the veggies now.
1: To get all the nutrients.
2: I was thinking kids could use that to justify getting out of eating them. Like, oh, they're not even that good for you, you know?
1: Well, I have a whole nother take on the situation.
2: Mm.
1: In 60 years, the life expectancy has went up 9 years.
2: Mm.
1: So maybe vegetables were poisoning us all along.
2: Hey!
1: The kids could have been correct.
2: Hey.
1: All right, so is it good or bad? It is bad that they're losing nutrients.
2: Yeah, probably bad.
3: Yeah. Bad thing.
1: For some reason, Instagram keeps recommending Creed and the song Higher.
2: Really? Just to everybody?
1: Yeah, and people have called them out and said, why are you doing this? It's a band paying you. They're like, no, we don't know why it's happening.
2: What? It's a glitch in the Matrix recommending Creed to everyone.
1: I feel like you could do worse.
2: I think that's kind of cute, honestly. Right.
3: Good thing.
1: I feel attacked by part of this next one.
2: Uh-oh.
1: The website known as The Takeout ranked classic boomer Halloween candies.
2: Okay.
1: Coming in number one, Werther's Original. We get that.
2: Yeah.
1: I get that.
2: That's a grandma candy.
1: Coming in number two, Laffy Taffy.
2: That's an old person candy?
1: I know.
2: I love Laffy Taffy.
1: Apparently, we are old people.
2: No.
1: Because Laffy Taffy outranked Milk Duds and Smarties.
2: Really?
1: Yeah.
2: What? I disagree with this completely.
1: You gotta have the laugh with your taff.
2: Exactly.
1: You gotta do it.
2: I'm disagreeing.
1: That's a bad thing.
2: Bad thing.
3: Bad thing.
0: Now you know the score. 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
1: On the Smokin' Poll today, if you had to wear a Halloween costume every day for a year, what would it be? I've got mine picked out.
2: Okay, what is it?
1: I'm going to be Wilson Fisk. That would be Kingpin from Daredevil.
2: Okay.
1: And I'll let you see a picture here, and I guess you could figure it out.
2: Hey, oh, wow. That already looks like you.
1: Right. There.
2: That looks like you. It's going to be pretty easy.
1: It's almost
2: you
1: like
2: you got the whole outfit and everything, dude.
1: We're like twins.
2: Yeah. Wow, good one.
1: We get together with the Rock Show Road Crew every...
2: I look just like you, dude. I thought I was looking at a photo of you. That was weird.
1: It actually looks like a cross between my brother and me.
2: It was very it really weird.
1: Yeah. We get together with the Rock Show Road Crew every Sunday morning. You are welcome to join. Here's some of their answers. Ronnie, if you had to wear a Halloween costume every day for a year, what are you wearing?
3: Spider-Man.
1: Nice.
2: Good one.
1: What about you, Ricka?
4: Vicky Valancourt from The Waterboy.
2: Oh, okay.
1: Very nice. I like that. Nick, what would you wear for a

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1: Researchers in Germany found the oldest fossilized butthole on record.
2: Okay.
1: It belonged to some sort of reptile from approximately 300 million years ago, and they think it squatted down in some mud, maybe to do its business or just to rest for a minute. The impression its butt made got covered over the years and preserved.
2: I really expected you to end that by calling me the second oldest fossilized butthole.
1: Well, I wish I had thought of that. That would be good.
0: You just stepped into a big pile of news. Steamy. This has been the Rock Show's News Dump. Da-da-da-da-da-dump.

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1: It's Chrissy and Wes from The Rock Show on the Smoking Pole. If you had to wear a Halloween costume every day for a year, what would it be?
2: All right off the bat, we're going to get this one off the table.
1: Uh-huh.
2: Devon Gonzalez said that he would dress as his hero, Wes Nessman.
1: All right, well, hold on. Let's get the trumpet right.
2: Okay. Mm-hmm.
1: There you go.
2: Devon sucking up, I see.
1: All right.
2: All right, moving on to Matt Morgan. He said some people already says that he dresses like the dude every day, so he's probably going to go with that.
1: He's going to be the dude.
2: The dude was actually a top costume, which makes sense. Yeah.
1: Okay.
2: Pretty comfy.
1: Yeah.
2: Adrian said that he'd wear a diaper because life is always shitting on him.
1: Okay. Thank you, Adrian. I appreciate that.
2: Bubba said he would dress as the Grim Reaper year-round.
1: Mm-hmm.
2: Oh, that's a good one.
1: Okay.
2: Daniel Ortiz said he would dress as Batman for obvious reasons. He said his body is the mold that was used for the movie suits.
1: Yes. Mm. No. Danny is a big guy.
2: Oh, Danny. Danny, you're an excellent Batman. Kellen said that they would dress as a hippie. That was also a big answer.
1: Okay, all right.
2: Rusty said that he would dress as a fat Thor from the Avengers. He said Avengers Endgame. He said he looks cozy as hell in that one. So
1: fat Thor.
2: He'd be the fat Thor.
1: I got it.
2: Crystal said she dresses Adam Sandler every day, all day.
1: Okay.
2: Also very comfy.
1: Uh-huh.
2: Dylan said he's going with a Nixon mask and a trench coat. And Amelia said she's just going to be a bedsheet ghost. She said she could roll out of bed wrapped in her sheets and be ready for the day.
1: There you go.
2: She said boom, or should I say boo?
1: Oh,
2: Amelia.
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1: Well, hello, my mostly wet and moist friends. Good morning. We've got your smoking pole coming up.
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0: the most music and the most fun in the mornings. It's The Rock Show with Chrissy and Wes. Behold the land before you. The soil is dry. The crops of caring have failed. The last tiny sprout of concern withered long ago. Journey with us now into The Rock Show's Field of Fires.
1: Chrissy, the Milwaukee Brewers are one win away from the World Series.
2: Oh, boy.
1: Are you experiencing Brewers madness like everybody else?
2: Yes. Yes.
1: That's crazy right there.
2: Brewers madness.
1: I had no idea.
2: I didn't either. But great job, guys. Awesome.
1: Police in Missouri are looking for a religious vandal who's been spray painting Jesus Saves on stuff.
2: Okay.
1: We've had that same problem here.
2: Yeah, we did.
1: There's no.
2: That was funny. We did have that exact same issue.
1: It doesn't matter how you're defacing somebody's property. Yet, I do know that once I called this out, and people jumped all over me.
2: Did they?
1: Yeah, you're an atheist devil worshiper.
2: Oh, come on.
1: I swear.
2: Oh, that's ridiculous.
1: I swear.
2: That doesn't matter what they write on there.
1: You can't just deface my property or a city's property, no matter how good

0: your message is.
1: Yes.
0: You can't do it.
1: Yeah. Ew.
0: Let's also talk for a second here. I want to talk in all seriousness about political ads.
1: Oh.
0: Now, let's start with this fact.
1: Mm.
0: This show is incredibly popular.
1: Mm. Yeah.
0: I don't know why either.
1: We're both shocked.
0: Trust me. I have no idea.
1: Yeah.
0: I just think if you hang on long enough, you'll get rewarded or something like that.
1: The people are listening.
0: So since we're popular,
1: mm-hmm.
0: all the politicians want to advertise with us.
1: Mm-hmm.
0: And we get no choice in the matter at all.
1: None whatsoever, y'all.
0: It's the same with your local TV stations.
1: Mm-hmm. Yeah.
0: It's part of being a part of the public airwaves.
1: You gotta accept everyone.
0: Not only do we have to air the ads, mm-hmm. we have to give them the lowest rate possible, which allows them to buy even more ads.
1: Yeah, so just know that we are sick of them too. Ugh.
0: Well, I don't know that I want to say that. What I want to say is that I don't want this to be a place of division.
1: No, not at all.
0: You know, I don't think it's fair. Right now, Metallica is catching a little heat
1: mm-hmm.
0: because they basically are saying, hey, no, we're non-political. We're just here to entertain you.
1: Right.
0: And people love to quote the Rush song saying, if you choose not to decide, you still have made a choice.
1: Right.
0: Well, I would like to put this a different way for us and for Metallica. You know, a gear in a motor does not get to make a choice. The only thing it does is it moves forward.
1: Mm.
0: Okay? And we're just a gear
1: yeah.
0: in your day.
1: That's all we are.
0: That's all we are.
1: Only a gear.
0: And I hope you can live with that. And I hope it helps you understand things a little better.
1: Yeah, guys. Just know we don't have a choice in the matter.
0: All right. Every year we talk about cheese curd day. And I Ooh. Still haven't tried any cheese curd.
1: You still haven't had a single cheese curd?
0: It's not fully formed cheese, is it?
1: Oh, come on.
0: Isn't it like cheese embryos?
1: No. It's just like a little ball of cheese, Wes. I think the word curd is just throwing you off.
0: That's not a good word.
1: It just does. It's not a very good sounding word.
0: There's nothing good that rhymes with curd.
1: You're right. It's not a great word. I'm going to need to find you some cheese curds, aren't I? Yeah.
0: Can you find them around these parts? Isn't that mostly a northern and Canadian thing?
1: It is, but there's a couple places around here. I can find some for you.
0: Okay, and how are they served?
1: They're just like fried and handed to you. Like you would
0: get. So it's fried cheese?
1: Yeah, fried cheese. Yeah.
0: Well, they call it fried cheese.
1: Oh, Wes.
0: I don't know.
1: It's just one of the many mysteries of the universe, Wes.
0: I have not yet been curded. I need to be curded.
1: He needs to be curded.
0: Perhaps there's someone out there listening who is a specialist in the curd business.
1: Please come and curd him.
0: And you can end this discussion forever because I swear we've had it every year
1: it's
0: for
1: true.
0: 5 years.
1: It's true.
0: Well, you spent so much time up north.
1: I know. You need a cheese curd. You need to eat one so that you can know what they are.
0: You know, it's even kind of middle America up north because I lived in Washington State and I never heard anything about cheese curds
1: yeah.
0: there. Either.
1: Well, they're not really popular down here, but they are delicious. And as soon as you eat one, you won't feel weird about them anymore. It's just the word curd is throwing you off.
0: I know. I don't care how delicious it is. I don't think I'm going to be going, curd. I don't think it's going to happen.
1: Oh,
0: it is also National Grouch Day.
1: Oh.
0: And I'm wondering how you plan on spending your special day.
1: Oh, whatever. Well, I'm in a good mood today.
0: You won't be in a couple minutes.
1: Oh, no. Oh, really?
0: Agree to disagree.
1: Okay. You got something up your sleeve?
0: Oh, no. I just say that you can be a bit of a grouch.
1: Oh, really? Yeah. I can be a bit
0: Maybe
1: of a grouch? Me?
0: Yes.
1: I'm the grouch? Oh, yes. Never you.
0: Well, listen. I'm the one being honest, and you're hurting the show right now.
1: Oh, really? Yeah. I'm the grouch.
0: Listen, I am prepared to accept the apology you're about to give me.
1: Oh, I don't think so. There will be none of that.
0: Let's just compromise and say I'm right.
1: Oh, no.
0: Let's do that.
1: We won't be doing that either.
0: Okay, then.
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1: A New Hampshire woman went to urgent care after a cat allergy triggered an asthma attack, but employees treated her and then forgot she was still in the exam room.
2: Okay.
1: After about an hour and a half, she stepped into the hallway and discovered everyone had gone home and locked up.

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1: Each day, The Rock Show challenges two idiots to enter the ring of stupidity. But only one will leave with the title of the dumbass of the day.
2: 30-year-old Shanice Hill in Iowa is in trouble after cops say she used stolen credit card numbers to spend about $1,350 renting bounce houses.
3: Okay, now, have you ever made sweet love in a bounce house?
2: No.
3: Oh,
2: wow,
3: man.
2: That's your first question.
3: Wow.
2: Yes. I'm assuming you have.
3: What?
2: Okay.
3: No.
2: Oh, wow.
3: Okay,
2: we all learned something about Wes we didn't want to know.
3: Okay, then.
2: My goodness.

0: All right, then.
1: So anyway, Shanice rented these bounce houses for two different parties, one on Father's Day and one on 4th of July. She denied she placed the orders, but the rental company provided records linking her email address and her phone number to the purchases. So she didn't really think that one through, did she?
0: Okay.
1: Yeah. It's kind of sad. A little bit sad.
0: I'm kind of thinking about the visual of somebody doing it in a bounce house.
1: Stop it. Oh, God.
0: That would be hilarious.
1: Oh, my goodness. I'm sure you're not the first person to have this thought.
0: Okay, I got a 26-year-old Delta passenger. We have no idea why, but he kind of went loopy. He went out an airport access door and stole one of those tugs used to move aircraft and luggage trailers.
1: Oh.
0: I did not know those were called tugs.
1: Okay.
0: Well, he crashed the tug. Then he tried to steal one of them potty trucks.
1: Oh, really?
0: That used to empty the airline toilets.
1: Why? What?
0: I don't know. Probably like the fragrance. He was stopped before he could drive it on the runway. Of course, you can imagine all the trouble he's in right now.
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0: Coming up, we dug through the internet's trash so you don't have to. 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

alarm clock one, and now you're at work. It's okay. You still have all the rock to make it better. 30 minutes of nonstop rock on 96.5 The Rock, San Angelo's rock station.

They're like biscuits and gravy. Down home. Oh, so good. Okay. They're not like biscuits and gravy at all. I'm just hungry. It's The Rock Show with Chrissy and Wes. We never let anything distract us from playing the best. Ooh, squirrel. Wait, what? Yeah. More rock now.

0: 96.5, The Rock, San Angelo's rock station. It's three courses from the all-you-can-eat buffet of bizarre. This is Random Shit.
1: Doctors say the most effective cure for chronic hiccups is inserting a finger in your rectum.
2: Oh, dude.
1: The study was published in the 2026 Journal of Things That Are Hilarious.
2: yeah, pretty much.
0: Somehow, that was real. Here's more random shit.
2: And y'all, that is straight up true. That is true. That's not even Wes pulling your leg.
1: She looked it up.
2: It's true. I know, I'm mind blown too. Ridiculous. All right, here we go. I might need you to do the swoosh again after that. Can you swoosh me again?
1: All right, here you go.
0: We're not mad. We're just disappointed. Here's more random shit.
2: Joe Rogan renewed his Spotify deal for $250 million, none of which he will spend on shampoo. None of it.
0: Random shit.
1: Dallas Cowboys owner Jerry Jones turned 84 this past week.
2: Wow.
1: Making him officially the only person old enough to remember when the Cowboys were great.
2: Oh, kind of true, though.
1: Yeah.
0: You just got a wet willy soaked in funny. This has been The Rock Show's Random Shit. This is The Rock Show.
1: This is going to be epic. What is the weirdest thing your parents did that you thought was normal? Coming up.
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happy Thursday to you. If you're going through something, if it's tough on you, just remember, it can't rain all the time. Coming up, good thing, bad thing, on The Rock Show.

0: Good morning, Buttapapas. It's the Rock Show with Chrissy and Wes. Why think for yourself when the Rock Show can do it for you? This is Good Thing, Bad Thing.
1: All right, Chrissy, get ready for a journey here on Good Thing, Bad Thing.
2: A journey?
1: Yeah, it's going to take a turn at the end.
2: Oh, okay.
1: Let's start with some basic stuff.
2: All right.
1: McDonald's is about to release those Boo Buckets.
2: Oh, yes. I like the Boo Buckets. I'm not a crazy person that goes out and gets them all, but I do think they're cute.
1: When it's

0: Frankenstein, yeah. a ghost, a pumpkin. It is no longer that.
1: Well, what do we got?
0: Now it's Disney villains.
1: Okay.
0: Scar, Cruella de Vil, Ursula, Maleficent, and Jafar.
1: They got Jafar on there? Okay, I might have to go get this bucket.
0: I thought Jafar was the good guy.
1: No, Jafar is a bad guy from Aladdin. Oh, no, these are awesome. And Scar's a bad guy from Lion King. These are going to be amazing. Yeah. I don't give a I do not care what you say. These are going to be awesome.
0: Were you about to say you didn't give a hoot?
1: I was going to think about it. I thought about hoot. It was either going to be hoot or hell.
0: Okay.
1: I don't give a damn. These are amazing.
0: Darn, Chrissy.
1: I don't care.
0: Okay, I guess we'll give it a good thing.
1: Yay.
2: Good thing.
1: I got to get the Jafar bucket. I got to.
0: You know, I don't think that I have ever ordered wings that I did not like. Wingstop is going to challenge that.
1: Uh-oh. Okay.
0: They've teamed with Sour Patch Kids for Sour Patch Kids Wicked Punch Wings.
1: Ew. Ew. It sounds bad. I get that. I mean, it's probably just one of the, they're just doing it for fun, right? Just for laughs. I mean, this isn't going to be like a real thing.
0: I don't know.
1: It sounds absolutely terrible.
0: I'd hate to ruin my lunch with something like, there's no way I'd order that.
1: It just sounds awful.
0: Yeah, we'd call that a bad thing.
2: Bad thing.
0: Mm-mm. All right, Chrissy. Mm. We got a website that gave out the top four one-hit wonders of the 90s.
1: Okay.
0: I'm going to see if you can name all four.
1: All right.
0: If you can name all four, it is a good thing. If you cannot name all four, it is a bad thing.
1: Okay.
0: I'm going to start with an easy one right here. You give me the name of this song.
3: Hanging around.
1: Oh, Sex and Candy.
0: All right, you got that one.
1: Yeah, we just talked about that one the other day.
0: All right, here's another one of the top four one-hit wonders.
1: Oh, I get knocked down? Well,
0: you obviously know it.
1: Yeah. Yeah, I know the song.
0: That would be Tub Thumping.
1: Okay, there you go.
0: Chumbawamba.
1: Yeah, there you go.
0: All right, here's one of my favorites, actually. Here you go. One hit wonders right here. Got two out of four so far.
1: Mm. Oh, yeah, I know this song. You get what you, is it? You get what you get?
0: That is correct.
1: Is that what it is?
0: Yeah. All right, we won't let that run any longer. Here you go, number four. Well, we got to start it.
1: That's a great song. That's a good one.
0: Yeah, a little poppy, but still good. And number four, here you go. Do you know the name of this song? They actually had their pantsuit off for this one.
1: It's the symphony one.
0: Bittersweet
1: Symphony.
0: There you go. Chrissy gets a good thing.
2: Good thing.
4: Now you know the score. This is Good Thing, Bad Thing on a rock show. This is the rock show.
0: Coming up, were you raised weird? A lot of people were. That's next in your smoking pole.
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1: A neighborhood in Indiana is on gator watch after a two-foot alligator named Irwin escaped from an animal show operator. Mark Kohlhorst, who runs Mark's Ark Animal Show, says Irwin slipped out of a container after a show and was gone when he got home. Kohlhorst says the little gator isn't dangerous and will probably avoid people, but some neighbors aren't exactly thrilled, especially after claims another gator got loose in the area years ago. Irwin is still missing, and officials are now looking at local rules about exotic animals because apparently check the yard for alligators wasn't on anyone's Indiana bingo card.
2: So it sounds like this alligator said, see you later.
1: Oh, Wes. Dude, come on.
0: You just stepped into a big pile of news. Steamy. This has been the Rock Show's News Dump. Da-da-da-da-da-dump. It's like a clown car emptying out into your ears. It's the Rock Show with Chrissy and Wes.

0: 96.5, The Rock, San Angelo's rock station. When questions have to be answered, it's you to the rescue. 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
1: Well, I think this one's going to be fairly enlightening.
2: It's pretty good.
1: There you go. What's the weirdest thing your parents did that you thought was normal? Every Sunday, we get together with The Rock Show Road Crew to get us started with some answers. Here's how that went. Cousin Ronnie, what's the weirdest thing your parents did that you thought was normal?
3: Whenever I used to get hurt or cut, they used to do the Mexican thing, sana, carita leona. And they would it's just a little saying that they do, and it's basically like the frog's butthole. It's weird. But what? Yeah, I thought it was normal.
1: How do you just gloss over the fact that when you say it was like the frog's butthole?
2: Right?
1: What is that?
2: I have questions.
3: I have no idea. That's just the saying, and okay. I don't know why, but it worked. It worked.
1: All right. Okay.
2: What?
1: Calming you down. I got it. Jeremy, what's the weirdest thing your parents did you thought was normal?
4: Using Cool Whip containers as Tupperware.
1: Oh, yes.
4: Anytime I go to open up the fridge, it's basically playing leftover roulette.

0: Good one. Susie, what about you?
1: Well, I don't think it was weird at the time. I think it was probably pretty normal, but my dad used to carry with him a hanky all the time.
2: Oh.
1: And
2: oh.
1: I mean, just think about that from today's perspective. That's kind of toxic and gross.
0: Yeah, just carrying around a dirty cloth snot rag. Yeah. Steven, what's the weirdest thing your parents did you thought was normal?
3: They refused to live in any town. If people start moving in around them, they move away further into the woods.
0: Wow. You know, that's not that uncommon, but I get it. Stephanie, what do you have?
4: Well, my parents, anytime we would go on a trip, they would wake us up with music. For instance, my dad was from Galveston, so he'd play Glenn Campbell's Galveston to get us up in the morning.
0: Kind of evil, too. Rika, what's the weirdest thing your parents did you thought was normal?
5: Turning everyday phrases into songs and dances. I literally like grew up in a musical.
0: Do you remember one in particular?
5: It was just whatever, like a trigger word, and it would remind them of a song. And next thing I know, they're belting that song out.
2: Cute.
0: Ashley, what's the weirdest thing your parents did you thought was normal?
6: My mom pushed me into cotillion classes, etiquette classes. Same. I did the whole debutante thing, presenting myself at 16, which now when you think about it, that's really creepy.
0: I completely agree with you on that one.
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1: It's Chrissy and Wes from The Rock Show on the smoking pole today. What's the weirdest thing your parents did that you thought was normal?
2: All right, here's some answers from our listeners. We're going to start with Marvelous Anomaly. He said he thought it was totally normal to save Marlboro.

0: tabs to buy things. And also, he thought it was normal to wait for food stamps to hit till at midnight.
1: Okay.
0: So they could get food from all subs. Also, he said he thought it was normal to pawn stuff left and right. Marvelous.
1: Yeah, Marvelous. Had a tough time,
0: he had
1: didn't
0: a
1: he?
0: Tough childhood. Yeah. Douglas DeClercq said that he thought it was normal growing up to sell food stamps.
1: Mm.
0: Oh, guys.
1: Okay.
0: We're off to a dark start right now.
1: I think so.
0: Al said he thought it was normal to be stingy as hell and never spend a penny.
1: Oh.
0: He said they went out for pizza maybe once a month, and it was usually pizza in.
1: Okay, do we have any answers not from poor folks?
0: Not really. Not really. in fact, here's a couple more. Gina said she thought it was normal to bury quarters and half dollars in a mason jar to save up to buy a car.
1: Bury them?
0: Yeah, bury them.
1: Okay.
0: Yeah. Cam said he thought it was normal to store batteries in the refrigerator.
1: What?
0: Have you heard that?
1: I've never heard that.
0: I've never heard that one. Okay. I wonder if that makes them,
1: I have no idea. I'll have to look that up.
0: I need to know more about this.
1: Yeah.
0: Julie said both of her parents smoked pot from the time they woke up until the time they went to bed, and she thought that was completely normal.
1: Okay. All right.
0: Not exactly normal.
1: Yeah, not good.
0: Here's one from Robert that's less sad. He said that his parents kept every room mostly dark, like almost completely. He said no curtains open, no bright lights at all. He said he still prefers it that way, nice and dark.
1: His parents were vampires.
0: That maybe so. And Raymond said his sister and I, he said me and my sister would get dropped off at an abandoned building by my mom.
1: What?
0: She called it the baby pound. And then she'd drive away and then come back in a couple minutes and give us another chance to act right. The baby pound.
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1: 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Jeremy Martin.

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1: All right, on the smoking poll today, it's tell us about your school field trip, and we forgot one very important story, which would be yours.
2: Oh, yeah, dude.
1: You know what happened?
2: When I was in college, we took a trip to the wastewater treatment facility. it was riveting. Let me just tell you, it's the smelliest place that you'll ever go. It's smelly everywhere inside and outside of it.
1: Chrissy, that's where the duties go.
2: I know. Oh, I know all about the duties. Yeah. Okay, let me just tell you. It was just, this was bad.
1: Did you get to see the guy that uses the duty rake?
2: I saw things I never want to see again. But I also, while I was there, there was an employee there that walked over and gave me his phone number. And I was just like, remember thinking like, I'm so grossed out right now by everything around me that there's no way. And also, like, if I did go on a date with him, would he smell like the building he worked in? Because there's no way. There's no way. So, yeah, I got hit on at the wastewater treatment facility. That's great.
1: Coming up, we dug through the internet's trash so you don't have to. It's your random stuff.
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0: 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It's three courses from the all-you-can-eat buffet of bizarre. This is Random Shit.
1: Doctors say the most effective cure for chronic hiccups is inserting a finger in your rectum.
2: Oh, dude.
1: The study was published in the 2026 Journal of Things That Are Hilarious.
2: Yeah, pretty much.
0: Somehow, that was real. Here's more random shit.
2: And y'all, that is straight up true. That is true. That's not even Wes pulling your leg.
1: She looked it up.
2: It's true. I know, I'm mind blown too. Ridiculous. All right, here we go. I might need you to do the swoosh again after that. Can you swoosh me again?
1: All right, here you go.
0: We're not mad. We're just disappointed. Here's more random shit.
2: Joe Rogan renewed his Spotify deal for $250 million, none of which he will spend on shampoo. None of it.
0: Random shit.
1: Dallas Cowboys owner Jerry Jones turned 84 this past week.
2: Wow.
1: Making him officially the only person old enough to remember when the Cowboys were great.
2: Oh, kind of true, though.
1: Yeah.
0: You just got a wet willy soaked in funny. This has been The Rock Show's Random Shit. This is The Rock Show.
1: On the way, bounce house larceny and a passenger steals a tug.
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2: Yay! Woo!
1: Marvelous, the first thing we have to ask you is about the name. Was that your first choice of names, or were you a magnificent individual or something like that first?
2: Where does it come from?
3: The marvelous part is when I used to work at the bar. I was reading a book later on during the year. It said something about anomaly, and then I put it all together.
1: That is just fantastic. 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
1: And we wanted to name you the second Rock

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1: Oh, that's pretty awesome, man. Appreciate it.
2: Congratulations, you legend. 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
2: My story today comes out of Iowa, where 30-year-old Shanice Hill was arrested after cops say she used stolen credit card numbers to spend $1,350 renting bounce houses for children's parties, one on Father's Day, another one on 4th of July. Shanice Hill apparently said she didn't have anything to do with this. She's like, I don't know what's going on. None of that sounds like me. And they were like, lady, your email address and your phone number kind of just links us right back to you.
3: You know, whoever invented bounce houses was a genius.
2: I agree.
3: Oh, yeah, we're just going to let kids jump around in these until they hit their heads together and start crying.
2: Yep.
3: It's genius.
2: They really do have a lot of fun until it goes wrong.
3: And it always goes wrong.
2: It always goes wrong. Always. Absolutely always. Yep. Great fun until it isn't.
3: I've got a 26-year-old Delta passenger, and nobody knows what happened. He was supposed to take a flight from Southern California to Seattle.
2: Mm.
3: Nice trip right there.
2: Yeah.
3: But instead, he slipped through an airport access door and stole a tug. Now, that's one of those vehicles they use to tow around the luggage, you know? We've all seen it. I didn't know it was called a tug. I thought a tug was something entirely different.
2: Okay. All right.
3: He then crashed that and then stole one of them airplane toilet trucks.
2: He was just, like, getting whatever he could. He's
3: kind of working his way down the scale of vehicle.
2: Yeah.
3: So they caught him before it could hit the runway.
2: And the winner is... It is your guy today.
3: Of course it was.
2: Congrats.
3: You are welcome.
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dullest morning show you've ever heard. It's The Rock Show with Chrissy and Wes. We don't care how cold it is. 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

96.5, The Rock, San Angelo's rock station. Behold the land before you. The soil is dry. The crops of caring have failed. The last tiny sprout of concern withered long ago.

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1: Chrissy, the Milwaukee Brewers are one win away from the World Series.
2: Oh, boy.
1: Are you experiencing Brewers madness like everybody else?
2: Yes. Yes.
1: That's crazy right there.
2: Brewers madness.
1: I had no idea.
2: I didn't either. But great job, guys. Awesome.
1: Police in Missouri are looking for a religious vandal who's been spray painting Jesus Saves on stuff.
2: Okay.
1: We've had that same problem here.
2: Yeah, we did.
1: There's no.
2: It was,
1: you know.
2: That was funny. We did have that exact same issue.
1: It doesn't matter how you're defacing somebody's property. Yet, I do know that once I called this out, and people jumped all over me.
2: Did they?
1: Yeah, you're an atheist devil worshiper.
2: Oh, come on.
1: I swear.
2: Oh, that's ridiculous.
1: I swear.
2: That doesn't matter what they write on there.
1: You can't just deface my property or a city's property, no matter how good your message is.
2: Yes.
1: You can't do it.
2: Yeah. Ew.
1: Let's also talk for a second here. I want to talk in all seriousness about political ads.
2: Oh.
1: Now, let's start with this fact. Mm. This show is incredibly popular.
2: Mm. Yeah.
1: I don't know why either.
2: We're both shocked.
1: Trust me. I have no idea.
2: Yeah.
1: I just think if you hang on long enough, you'll get rewarded or something like that.
2: The people are listening.
1: So since we're popular, all the politicians want to advertise with us.
2: Mm-hmm.
1: And we get no choice in the matter at all.
2: None whatsoever, y'all.
1: It's the same with your local TV stations.
2: Mm-hmm. Yeah.
1: It's part of being a part of the public airwaves.
2: You got to accept everyone.
1: Not only do we have to air the ads, we have to give them the lowest rate possible, which allows them to buy even more ads.
2: Yeah, so just know that we are sick of them too. Ugh.
1: Well, I don't know that I want to say that. What I want to say is that I don't want this to be a place of division.
2: No, not at all.
1: You know, I don't think it's fair. Right now, Metallica is catching a little heat because they basically are saying, hey, no, we're non-political. We're just here to entertain you.
2: Right.
1: And people love to quote the Rush song saying, if you choose not to decide, you still have made a choice.
2: Right.
1: Well, I would like to put this a different way for us and for Metallica. You know, a gear in a motor does not get to make a choice. The only thing it does is it moves forward.
2: Mm.
1: Okay? And we're just a gear in your day.
2: That's all we are.
1: That's all we are.
2: Only a gear.
1: And I hope you can live with that, and I hope it helps you understand things a little better.
2: Yeah, guys, just know we don't have a choice in the matter.
1: All right, every year we talk about Cheese Curd Day, and I still haven't tried any cheese curds.
2: You still haven't had a single cheese curd?
1: Well, it's not fully formed cheese, is it?
2: Oh, come on.
1: Isn't it like cheese embryos?
2: No, it's just like a little ball of cheese, Wes. I think the word curd is just throwing you off.
1: That's not a good word.
2: It just does. It's not a very good sounding word.
1: There's nothing good that rhymes with curd.
2: You're right. It's not a great word. I'm going to need to find you some cheese curds, aren't I? Yeah.
1: Can you find them around these parts? Isn't that mostly a northern and Canadian thing?
2: It is, but there's a couple places around here. I can find some for you.
1: Okay, and how are they served?
2: They're just like fried and handed to you like you would.
1: So it's fried cheese.
2: Yeah, fried cheese. Yeah.
1: Well, they call it fried cheese.
2: Oh, Wes.
1: I don't know.
2: It's just one of the many mysteries of the universe, Wes.
1: I have not yet been curded. I need to be curded.
2: He needs to be curded.
1: Perhaps there's someone out there listening who is a specialist in the curd business.
2: Please come and curd him.
1: And you can end this discussion forever because I swear we have had it every year for 5 years.
2: It's true.
1: Well, you spent so much time up north.
2: I know. You need a cheese curd. You need to eat one so that you can know what they are.
1: You know, it's even kind of middle America up north because I lived in Washington State and I never heard anything about cheese curds there either.
2: Well, they're not really popular down here, but they are delicious. And as soon as you eat one, you won't feel weird about them anymore. It's just the word curd is throwing you off.
1: I know. I don't care how delicious it is. I don't think I'm going to be going, curd. I don't think it's going to happen.
2: Oh,
1: it is also...

0: National Grouch Day.
1: Oh.
0: And I'm wondering how you plan on spending your special day.
1: Oh, whatever. Well, I'm in a good mood today.
0: You won't be in a couple minutes.
1: Oh, no. Oh, really?
0: Agree to disagree.
1: Okay. You got something up your sleeve?
0: Oh, no. I just say that you can be a bit of a grouch.
1: Oh, really? Yeah. I can be a bit of a grouch? Me? Yes. I'm the grouch? Oh, yes. Never you.
0: Well, listen. I'm the one being honest, and you're hurting the show right now.
1: Oh, really? Yes. I'm the grouch.
0: Listen, I am prepared to accept the apology you're about to give me.
1: Oh, I don't think so. There will be none of that.
0: Let's just compromise and say I'm right.
1: Oh, no.
0: Let's do that.
1: We won't be doing that either.
0: Okay, then.
2: And so the voices echo across the desolate and unfertile plain. Unheard, but unto themselves. This has been The Rock Show's Field of Fun. 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Chrissy and Wes would also like to remind you to spay and neuter your pets. Hug the good ones, side-eye the bad ones, and maybe question your own decisions along the way. 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That is all, Mother Puppas.
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2: Hey, it's Chuck with Loudwire Nights, and on this Thursday night, we've got an all-live edition of Mission Metallica as we go back in time to 2009 to a show in a little town called Las Vegas. Yeah, in celebration of Metallica's ongoing Sphere residency in Vegas, I figured let's hit up a live show from Vegas back in 2009. So we'll crank that up tonight. We've also got the Rocklahoma interview with Sully Erna of Godsmack. We are going to share our conversation with Sully at Rocklahoma. I can't wait for you to hear that, man. A whole lot's planned for Thursday night, so don't be late. Loudwire Night starts at 7 o'clock.
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0: Sully from Godsmack is on Loudwire Nights tonight with Chuck. 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

there's a new spooky season television show premiering tonight, Crystal Lake, produced by A24. Love that. I love a lot of the horror that A24 has put out. It's a prequel for, of course, Friday the 13th, coming out on Peacock.

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1: Hey, it's Chuck with Loudwire Nights, and on this Thursday night, we've got an all-live edition of Mission Metallica as we go back in time to 2009 to a show in a little town called Las Vegas. Yeah, in celebration of Metallica's ongoing Sphere residency in Vegas, I figured let's hit up a live show from Vegas back in 2009. So we'll crank that up tonight. We've also got the Rocklahoma interview with Sully Erna of Godsmack. We are going to share our conversation with Sully at Rocklahoma. I can't wait for you to hear that, man. A whole lot's planned for Thursday night, so don't be late. Loudwire Night starts at 7 o'clock.
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the Red Hots with one of the most beautiful songs ever written. Tomorrow is Flea's birthday. He's going to be 64 years young. I had no idea that Flea was the same age as my dad because he just gives off that eternally youthful vibe, right? I hope we can all take notes from Flea and live out how we want to live out our lives. It doesn't matter how old we are as long as we're having fun, right? And creating awesome things.

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0: We have a really fun one on your app. If you're a music nerd like me, I love digging into these things. It was called Do You Remember These 10 Forgotten 2006 Rock Radio Hits? Now, I agree with 9 out of 10 on the list. One I don't agree with, I never forgot about Rob Zombie's Foxy Foxy. Now, does it get the airplay now that it did back then? Nah, Dragula won that one out, and here it is, Dragula. 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

0: you looking to have a 2026 winner of a costume? Here's what experts think people are going to dress up as appropriately for this year. Tributes to Dolly Parton. Yeah, sure. Punch the Sad Monkey. Oh, the poor monkey that went viral this year. Bad Bunny shrub look from the Super Bowl. If I was going to dress up as Bad Bunny, I would do Bullet Train, but that wouldn't be very 2026 now, would it? Odyssey or Greek looks. Yeah, that makes perfect sense. Freaky Nikki from Obsession. And this didn't come out in 2026, but they think that people will continue to do Aunt Gladys from Weapons, which would be a great costume. Coming up after the break, Alice in Chains, Rush, and more.
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waiting for you at work. 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

0: Hey, it's Chuck with Loudwire Nights, and on this Thursday night, we've got an all-live edition of Mission Metallica as we go back in time to 2009 to a show in a little town called Las Vegas. Yeah, in celebration of Metallica's ongoing Sphere residency in Vegas, I figured let's hit up a live show from Vegas back in 2009. So we'll crank that up tonight. We've also got the Rocklahoma interview with Sully Erna of Godsmack. We are going to share our conversation with Sully at Rocklahoma. I can't wait for you to hear that, man. A whole lot's planned for Thursday night, so don't be late. Loudwire Night starts at 7 o'clock.
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So there is a Ken doll. It's a Kenbassador doll, and it's Lenny Kravitz. $70. I don't have $70 for Lenny Kravitz Barbie, although it's worth it. I mean, this is a gorgeous, gorgeous doll. That being said, I would probably shell out $70 tomorrow if they make a Slash Ken, and I think they should with the little top hat and everything. Oh my gosh.

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0: Guns N' Roses paired perfectly with Slash. Makes sense, don't it? Now, Alien Ant Farm, Living My Dream. Have one big hit, get a check in the mailbox once a week. That's how that works, right? I want that for myself.
1: The station for Eddie. 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

0: We're rolling into Queens of the Stone Age. Their new album is out October 30th. I'm excited for that. They have released some singles ahead of the album release. I love that one of them's called Where Are the Goth Girls At? I'm right here, Josh Homme, right here.
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0: Led Zeppelin. I've always felt like Robert Plant was the most beautiful person to ever live. Like, I don't want him. I want to be him in the 70s. And that was nearly my Halloween costume. I nearly went as Robert Plant in the 70s. However, I just wanted to collect more turquoise jewelry before I committed. So I'm going to give it another year, right? Coming up after the break, some other Halloween ideas, like the Red Hot Chili Peppers. You could go as Flea. It's his birthday tomorrow.
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Shinedown, who have their own hot sauce, in case you were unaware, and it's actually really quite good. The green flavor is my favorite. Lots of garlic in that one. Mmm, yummy. While we're on the subject of rock hot sauce, the corn hot sauce is unbeatable. Like, the flavor is absolutely incredible. I would buy it even if it didn't say corn on the bottle, but it saying corn on the bottle does make my kitchen look a little cooler.

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Metallica, Wherever I May Roam. Hey, it's Renee Raven. I'm glad to have roamed into this afternoon with you. And I have your 1 o'clock cash code, 894-894-894. 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

0: We've got football tonight, sports fans. Seahawks at the Broncos. They're both sitting at 3-2. Seahawks are favored to win, but we'll see. Maybe the Broncos have something up their sleeve. Coming up after the break, live Aerosmith, and we'll talk the Aerosmith Dream On show.
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Aerosmith performing soon with friends in California. Seems well worth the trip to me if you can get your mitts on tickets. 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

0: tonight. We've also got the Rocklahoma interview with Sully Erna of Godsmack. We are going to share our conversation with Sully at Rocklahoma. I can't wait for you to hear that, man. A whole lot's planned for Thursday night, so don't be late. Loudwire Night starts at 7 o'clock.
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2 o'clock, and I owe you a cash code, Pumpkin. 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And here's just a little hint. Like, let's say you're not allowed to necessarily be on your phone at work. You can write these down, and as long as you get them in on your app before midnight on the right hour, that's still a good entry. That still counts. So get the work done, but get your codes in, too.

to share this wacky news story with you. So an influencer recently went viral. I'm sure she was thrilled because that's the whole point, right? Over her baby's first birthday cake. Now, when my baby turned 1 year old, I also made her birthday cake from scratch and I didn't add any sugar. I used fruit juice instead to sweeten it and she loved it. It was a carrot cake. It was delicious. Now, in true 2026 fashion, this lady simply peeled a watermelon, cut it roughly into a cake shape, and frosted it with whipped beef marrow. My favorite comment on this story was, my son also prefers bone marrow to frosting. He's 4 years old and also a dog. You know, whatever floats your boat, right? I'm not going to tell somebody else how to raise their baby. Coming up after the break, Three Doors Down, Incubus, and more.

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releasing in theaters tomorrow. I feel like this should have had a portmanteau like Barbenheimer. Street Fighter and Sense and Sensibility. I don't know what we would call that.

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0: Well, that's it for my time today. I'm Renee Raven. I love you so much. I hope you have a beautiful rest of your Thursday. I love you, and I leave you with Godsmack. Don't forget, Sully's on the show tonight. Loudwire Nights starts at 7.
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0: I kind of feel like I'm the only one not going to see Metallica do a show at Sphere in Vegas. 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It's like, he's going too? She's going? I'm sure Chuck Armstrong from Loudwire Nights will be going if he has not gone already. 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

celebration of Metallica's ongoing Sphere residency in Vegas, I figured let's hit up a live show from Vegas back in 2009. So we'll crank that up tonight. We've also got the Rocklahoma interview with Sully Erna of Godsmack. We are going to share our conversation with Sully at Rocklahoma. I can't wait for you to hear that, man. A whole lot's planned for Thursday night, so don't be late. Loudwire night starts at 7 o'clock.

All right, most of us are familiar with red flags in a relationship, right? Early on, hot and cold behavior, making you feel like you're crazy. Yeah, contacting you only late at night. So many red flags. Well, I think this is a red flag. I just saw this article in the New York Post about grown-ass women that want to look like American Girl dolls. I'm not talking about for Halloween dressing up like a doll. Like, they walk around with their dolls and dress like these dolls. Is that a red flag? I would think so. I don't know. Is it just me or you're like, hell yeah, bring it on, Barbie. Let's go. It's Cage the Elephant with Beaches in Tennessee.

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0: 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Not everyone likes every band or every artist. 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Such a great performer. And just last month, he dropped a new album called Ride Lonesome, if you want to check it out.
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So Nikki Sixx of Motley Crue said recently he wants to get back to raw, unpolished recording. He's lost interest in overproduced rock. He put this message up on X recently. It reads, "I get asked all the time about new music. As this musical journey continues to evolve, I find myself wanting to go back to where it all started. No bells, no whistles, just four guys in a room making a glorious racket."

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1: Hey, it's Chuck with Loudwire Nights, and on this Thursday night, we've got an all-live edition of Mission Metallica as we go back in time to 2009 to a show in a little town called Las Vegas. Yeah, in celebration of Metallica's ongoing Sphere residency in Vegas, I figured let's hit up a live show from Vegas back in 2009. So we'll crank that up tonight. We've also got the Rocklahoma interview with Sully Erna of Godsmack. We are going to share our conversation with Sully at Rocklahoma. I can't wait for you to hear that, man. A whole lot's planned for Thursday night, so don't be late. 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

This past weekend, a friend of mine went to Arizona to see President, and while he was there, he checked out Maynard James Keenan's vinyl shop. It's called Queen Bee Vinyl Cafe. It's a record store, obviously cafe, and a live music venue. He said it was really, really cool. It's Autumn Kings now with Gone, Gone, Gone.

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0: And I'm here to tell you the reaction to the Nickelback touring announcement, the band's going to hit the road in 2027, has been absolutely incredible.
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Hales there. I'm Maggie Meadows. So think about how often you watch TV. If you're like me, a lot, right? It's on in the background. I normally don't watch TV in the morning, but definitely I have the TV on to fall asleep. So I do have a TV in my bedroom and one in the living room. I only have two TVs, and apparently I'm average. Most Americans do, but there are plenty that have TVs in every room. I have friends that have TVs in the kitchen, living room. Their kids have TVs in the room. There's a TV in the garage. I mean, think about it. You go out to eat, go to a bar, there's a bunch of TVs in front of you. We're always watching something. I don't know anyone that doesn't watch TV. I feel like a long time ago, people would go, I don't even watch TV. Not anymore. My God, so many streaming choices. So many great shows. How can you not watch TV? What's your favorite show? Let me know. 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

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The album drops on October 23rd. 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
8: 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So we'll crank that up tonight. We've also got the Rocklahoma interview with Sully Erna of Godsmack. We are going to share our conversation with Sully at Rocklahoma. I can't wait for you to hear that, man. A whole lot's planned for Thursday night, so don't be late. 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

Ivan Moody of Five Finger Death Punch definitely does have a softer side behind his aggressive vocals. In interviews, Moody has talked about the importance of his fans and how music can connect people going through difficult periods. His lyrics often draw from his own personal experiences. The latest from Five Finger Death Punch now, this is Nails in the Coffin.

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Okay, so here we are halfway to Halloween. I'm still undecided as to what my costume will be this year. Will I bust out my hot dog costume again? It's a real crowd pleaser. It's funny. Being Brian Johnson from AC/DC is always fun, but boy, my voice is like non-existent by the end of Halloween night. Or my new idea for this year was to get a blue dress, like blonde hair, whatever Alice in Wonderland wears. Get that look and wrap myself in chains, and I will be Alice in Chains. But I've made no effort to get that costume together. Will I order a dress, chains? Probably not. Get ready. Once again, Halloween 2026. I'm sure I will be dressed as a wiener.

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0: Wait, let's guess. No. Let's guess.
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1: No.
3: 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I like that.
0: Yes, booty mark is a very good guess, but not correct. In two songs, I will tell you the new name for a tramp stamp tattoo. It's Tim Montana with Break Me Down.

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1: Apparently, yes. There is a new name for a tramp stamp. I just saw this on a TikTok video. The new name, Cake Topper. Because, yes, butts are sometimes referred to as cakes. Cake Topper, the new name for a tramp stamp tattoo. Some of the comments on this TikTok, I want to beat my head against the wall. Another one says, it will forever be a tramp stamp. It's what we did and were, from a millennial named Amanda. What do you think of Cake Topper? Will it really replace the tramp stamp? I'm going to say probably not.
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0: I can't explain my algorithm on my phone. You know how things come up randomly. Yeah, I know you get it. Just the other day, though, I saw a video pop up, and it was the Beastie Boys doing Sabotage, like on SNL from 1998. I don't know if you saw that clip in your feed. If your phone is near you and I'm talking, chances are it's going to pop up now. Oh, my God. It was so good.
1: Yeah!

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0: 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That wasn't a question. 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
2: 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So we'll crank that up tonight. We've also got the Rocklahoma interview with Sully Erna of Godsmack. We are going to share our conversation with Sully at Rocklahoma. I can't wait for you to hear that, man. A whole lot's planned for Thursday night, so don't be late. 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

Did you watch the Sylvester Stallone show, Tulsa King? The fourth season actually starts streaming tomorrow on Paramount Plus. I just saw that. I know I watched the first season and I liked it. It's just so easy to get distracted with other shows. I need to go back and watch the other two seasons, obviously, before I check out season four. It's Let Down with Do It for the Love.

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